0: Negative, not at this time. I've got Medic 12 and Medic 14 both en route.
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0: Medic 3-2, respond to 148 South Interstate 95, Timmonsville, 148 South Interstate 95, Timmonsville, 148S, at South Cartersville Highway in Cayuga Highway, in reference to traffic accident.
1: 3-2 copy. 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

0: 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At Twin Church Road and Triple R Drive. In reference to structure fire.
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2: 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How do you guys?
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0: Medic 3-1, respond to 2533 Whippoorwill Road, Effingham, 2533 Whippoorwill Road, Effingham, at Alligator Road and McIlveen Lane, in reference to sick person.
1: That's
2: 5463, you're a female, conscious of breathing, not eating. Altered level of consciousness, it's going to be 26 Charlie 1.

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0: Commander 32 Bravo 1 at Starbucks on West Palmetto, 7th area. 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Unsure if drugs are involved.

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1: 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Normal. 3:31.4.

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2: Tim Morris, 65-year-old male, conscious and breathing. He fell earlier today around 4. Now he doesn't recognize. Complaint, his head hurts. Advice, he did hit his head. It's going to be a 17 Delta 4, not alert.
3: Go ahead.
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211-213. Respond to Bancroft Road and West Palmetto Street. Florence, Bancroft Road and West Palmetto Street. Florence at West Palmetto Street and Bancroft Road. In reference to traffic accident.

0: Medic 3-2, respond to Bancroft Road and West Palmetto Street. Florence, Bancroft Road and West Palmetto Street. Florence, at West Palmetto Street and Bancroft Road, in reference to traffic accident.
1: West Florence Fire Department Station 1-211-213, respond along with Medic 3-2 to the area of Bancroft Road, West Palmetto Street, Bancroft Road and West Palmetto. Had an individual advise that they hit a female in the roadway.
2: This is 26. 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
3: 7-2-1-0.

Attention Station 2, Station 2, need to respond to the dragway, 2056 East Bobo Newsome. A male slumped over. He was unconscious. We're still getting further. Attention Station 2, Station 2, need to respond to the Darlington Dragway, 2056 East Bobo Newsome. If we are to a patient that was slumped over, he was unconscious. I believe he's up and moving now. EMS requesting fire response.

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1: Go ahead.
0: Whatever that call, you can just stand down for available. For the
1: call. Vehicle. I just want to say available. 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

0: 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We were just informed that that subject woke up and left the scene. Medic 14 is going to be clear, available to all the coverage areas.
1: Yeah, of course.

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0: Temple, it was a state trooper that called in and requested law enforcement. So Highway Patrol is on scene, and we also have law enforcement en route as well.
1: Copy.

0: 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I mean, driver, pick up.
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1: 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Altered level of consciousness, 26 Charlie 1.

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1: Go ahead.
0: Alpha 12.
1: Hey,
2: yes, sir. Native Street Command.
1: Go ahead, Command.
2: We've been advised that a first of all set session where a certain person is
1: now. I can barely copy you. Would you say there's another patient? Is that correct?
3: Yes, sir. She's here.
1: Okay.
3: We're not. 10 o'clock.
1: Okay.

0: Davis Street Command, issue 6.
1: 2-1 is clear, Miss Lair.
2: Go ahead.
3: Over.
0: Go to the engine and I'll tell the dispatch we can't hear you on that walk.
3: According to him, it's going to be a 53-year-old female conscious and breathing. We have back pain.
2: Got him.
3: Lightheaded. The 5 Alpha 1.
1: Alpha 1, been around.
3: Uh-huh.

0: 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You got a copy?
1: One copy, you better.
0: We have unconfirmed reports of a second victim. We are searching the area now.
1: Copy.

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1: Three two, clear en route to headquarters first class.
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0: 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Thanks, Major.
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0: Medic 22, respond to 515 Worley Street, Florence, 515 Worley Street, Florence, Heritage Home, at Chestnut Street and West Cedar Street, in reference to sick person.
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111. Respond to 211 Pampolico Highway. Florence, 211 Pampolico Highway. Florence, Tropical Smoothie Pampolico Highway. Unit A, at South Marathon Road and South Church Street. In reference to brush, grass or woods fire.

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1: Yes.
0: We're receiving some additional calls on the state of the fire in the woods is spreading.
1: Fireman, we're arriving on location. I'll give you a size up when I get closer to.
0: 10-4.

0: Din sa ito mo guys, eh.
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0: Going to be clear from the scene. EMS not needed.
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3: Yes.
1: 111, go ahead.
2: Patient care transferred. We'll be clear McLeod and then route the street.
1: Okay.
0: Medium outside fire. We're trying to access it on the Church Street side. I'll let you know when we get there.
1: Important.

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2: Yeah.

10 4 has to be in South Carolina. They said that they have one train that's going to be in the area that's going to be unable to stop in time. They will be holding all traffic after the train passes.

0: 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Dispatch 111.
1: Go ahead, 111. I was listening.
0: If you could advise law enforcement, this is the second night in a row around the same location.
1: 10-4, is this going to be intentional, suspicious?
0: There is a call. 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
1: I got you.

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0: Medic 3-2, respond to 3550 West Palmetto Street, Florence, 3550 West Palmetto Street, Florence, Waffle House, Highway 76, at South Ebenezer Road and Asprey Drive, in reference to stabbing, gunshot or penetrating trauma.
1: There you go.
2: The 30-year-old male, conscious and breathing, advised he was shot in the neck. He stayed for law enforcement.
1: 3-2 and a half.

0: 218. Respond to 3550 West Palmetto Street, Florence, 3550 West Palmetto Street, Florence, Waffle House Highway 76, at South Ebenezer Road and Osprey Drive, in reference to stabbing, gunshot or penetrating trauma.
1: 3-2, it says 27 Delta 4 Golf. The Florence Fire Department, 218 responds, 3550 West Palmetto Street, Waffle House, reference to gunshot, male saying he was shot in the neck.
2: 218, turn around.
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0: 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Florence, 411 East Glendale Drive. Florence at North Salem Drive and East Skyline Drive. In reference to pregnancy, childbirth or miscarriage.
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1: 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Respond along with Highway Patrol to the area 411 East Glendale Drive. Have a 23-year-old.
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3: There's a traffic accident in one's area. Traffic crash notification. How do you advise?
1: 3883 Clawson Road, 3883 Clawson Road, Florence. Gonna be a traffic accident. Open line. iPhone crash notification. We're sending a call back.
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0: Yeah, I want to set off from a picture. Painting the bed.
1: 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I'm going to put the alarm on test. Real quick.
2: 10-4, a copy alarm. Let's set off accidentally. They're putting it on test.
0: Hey, friend, we're going to contact the property manager and get them to put it on test while they're out here doing maintenance, paying the business.
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1: I copy that with Clawson and Doyle.
2: That's affirmative. Looks like Clawson Road.
1: 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I'm in the area.
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0: For fire department on scene, they have one vehicle off in the woods. Do you want me to start 2-1?
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3: Hey, affirmative.
2: 2-4.
1: 2-1, copy. We'll be in route.
0: 10-4. It'll be 3883 Clawson Road.
1: It's
0: 711
1: driving on scene.
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0: Yes, that's H91.
1: H91, go ahead. I copy, confirmed entrapment. Okay. Unknown category.
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1: Okay.
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0: Central 2-8.
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0: Patient level EMS. Seems from the left, Florence County Sheriff's Office. Keep the mark on the arena is clear and available.
3: 10-4, unit set number is going to be 547, 547.
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4: 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All fire units are going to be clear. Scene's going to be left high, so I can line highway patrol.
3: 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That's 171. 171.
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Covers 32-year-old female, conscious and breathing, having back pain, has from cancer, it's going to be a 5-alpha-1.

0: 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I have a locate here, but I shall cancel for now.
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0: Yeah, thank you. Now, registration complete.

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1: 5-4-8-3, Romeo, conscious of breathing, having chest pain. Three, 10 Delta 4, he is climbing.

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1: 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Yes, sir.

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1: Ten 4 2 6 6 Romeo. 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So he's 17 Delta 4.

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0: Two one's gonna be in route, McLeod. Cold 1 category 3.
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0: Medic 1-1, respond to 4438 Pampalico Highway, Florence, 4438 Pampalico Highway, Florence, Palma, Florence, X Flowers Road and Branch Road, in reference to abdominal pain.
1: 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Coming 1 Alpha 1, they advise, South Hall.

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2: Good.
0: Super. Can you confirm the numerics? We cannot find the 1033 and the GPS leads us to the middle of nowhere.

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1: Yeah, that's the middle of nowhere that everything is showing.

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1: Steve.

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1: Sure. 10-4, 55-year-old female conscious and breathing, advised her mother fell down and hit her head. It's going to be a 17 Delta 4 Golf. She's not responding normally.

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Respond to 2403 Freedom Boulevard, Florence, 2403 Freedom Boulevard, Florence, Unit North, at Frankman Road Drive and South Derby Street, in reference to falls.

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1: Right.
0: One patient loaded with EMS. They're transporting to MUSC Florence. All house brings Friday. Just make quick.
2: Medic 2-2, respond to 1616 Partridge Drive, Florence, 1616 Partridge Drive, Florence, at Wimbledon Avenue and Cardinal Circle, in reference to Falls.
1: 1048, the number's going to be 410, 410.
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0: Copy, 410.
1: 1042, you're going to be responding to a 76-year-old male that's conscious and breathing that collapsed in the shower. Stated that he's diagnosed with brain stem and cerebellum atrophy. Still working on it, run code.
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1: 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You're at 4 o'clock.
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Medic 3-1, respond to 2412 West Bryan Street, Effingham. 2412 West Bryan Street, Effingham, Unit B, at Ashford Drive and Ashford Drive, in reference to breathing problems.

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0: Medic 5-1, respond to 428 North Leo Road, Lake City, 428 North Leo Road, Lake City, at Flowers Road and Huggins Road, in reference to falls.
1: Okay.
2: Tipper 76 trophy, male. 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
1: yes.
2: Set his lungs. 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
1: What's what?
0: Have a assault call 727 South Parker Drive, apartment G Golf. I have a male puncher in the head, the male is still there.

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0: You have one, Central.
1: You have one.
0: I've got an unknown problem. North Robin L Street and East 7th Street is called by Sirius XM. They said they got an SOS call from the vehicle. Small enforcement dispatch, you want me to hold it?
1: Fire with.
0: I got it.

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0: Everything's in form of a good. You show one, six, one, clear, though.
1: Tell them.

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0: Murph's an unknown problem. You can disregard the vehicle's unoccupied.
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0: 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Law enforcement also advised you can cancel for that assault on Parker.
1: Copy.

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Central 31. Category 3 will be on scene for a few minutes, extricating patient from residence.